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0: 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It's about a relationship that I had in the past that after a few Jack and Cokes, I started to paint it with rose-colored glasses.
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1: Hey, it's Luke Combs, and this is my new song. 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

0: 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Hot Chili Peppers are co-writers on this song because of the You're My Butterfly Sugar Baby reference. 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

0: 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Yeah, we could be some history in the making, girl. 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

0: Hey y'all, it's Zach John King, and this is my new song, Get to Drinking. When I get to drinking. 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

0: Dickerson. 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Red Hot Chili Peppers are co-writers on this song because of the You're My Butterfly Sugar Baby reference. 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

Sky's clearing this morning. Plenty of sunshine, but a bit cool. The high 22. Right now it's 10 from the Inquity.ca newsroom. I'm Paul Martin. Thousands are expected to fill an arena in central Newfoundland today for a solemn ceremony remembering those killed in the terror attacks in the U.S. 25 years ago today. 38 planes carrying more than 6,500 passengers were grounded in Gander after hijackers took command of four aircraft and crashed them into the World Trade Center in New York, the Pentagon in Washington, and the field of Pennsylvania on the date we now refer to as 9/11. People in Gander dropped everything to fill churches and community halls with cots, food, and clothing as they cared for the passengers for days, becoming an international symbol of kindness. Stateside, President Donald Trump plans to attend a ceremony at the Pentagon. Other administration officials will gather for the observance of the National September 11th Memorial in New York and the Flight 93 National Memorial in Pennsylvania. On the local scene, there'll be a few ceremonies, including at Fire Station 1 and Station Street in Belleville. Members of the public are welcome to that ceremony. They're asking people to arrive by 8:30 this morning. A second person has now been identified in the aftermath of a serious fire which caused critical injuries last weekend in Belleville. The fire on Wyra Street West was investigated by the Office of the Fire Marshal in connection with local fire prevention and police officers. They deemed the blaze electrical in nature, involving lithium-ion batteries. A GoFundMe has now been set up for Erica and Chris Keegan, two reported victims of the blaze said to be in serious condition in hospital. More details online at inquity.ca. Belleville police have charged a city man with assault after a teen was reportedly struck during a domestic incident. Back on Tuesday, they investigated a report of a family dispute which occurred earlier in the week. Reportedly, male and youth were involved in a dispute outside the residence, during which the male struck his 14-year-old stepchild on September the 9th. As a result, 63-year-old Belleville man was located Wednesday and charged with assault and held for bail. Doug Ford has shuffled his cabinet, but NDP leader Merritt Stiles says he missed a chance to hold one of his ministers, who's also a local MPP, accountable. Premier moved David Bocchini from Labour to Infrastructure, even though the minister's under an integrity commissioner investigation over his handling of the $2.5 billion Skills Development Fund. Stiles says Bocchini, the member of Provincial Parliament for Northumberland Peterborough South, should have been removed from cabinet entirely, accusing Ford of rewarding him with another job instead of holding him accountable. Ford says the shuffle's about giving ministers a fresh start. The new moves also include creating a new cabinet position focused on artificial intelligence. Second and final day of meeting for the federal Liberal cabinet set for today in the Alberta Rocky Mountain resort town of Banff. Prime Minister Mark Carney and his crew are strategizing ahead of the upcoming fall session of Parliament, which begins on September 21st. And a group from Trenton has a million reasons to enjoy the fall of 2026 just a little bit more this year. Four Trenton residents jointly celebrating after winning $1 million in the Ontario 49 draw back on July the 11th. The ticket was one of two, which split a $2

0: $1 million top prize. With the winnings, they plan to explore more of the country and put some money in the bank. More details and a picture of that lucky group at inquinty.ca. The winning ticket purchased at the corner store on Dundas Street West in Trenton. NFL took the spotlight down under yesterday. That and more coming up next in sports.
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0: The NFL took the spotlight down under yesterday as they held their first ever regular season game in Australia. Mike Evans, DeMarcus Robinson, and Deebo Samuel caught touchdown passes from Brock Purdy. San Francisco 49ers routed the LA Rams 27-7. Game was played in front of about 100,000 fans, the seventh largest regular season crowd in NFL history. Toronto Blue Jays back in the spotlight tonight. They'll open a six-game homestand against the Baltimore Orioles. Toronto one game back of Cleveland for that final American League wildcard spot. Baltimore is three back. Busy night for local hockey fans. Wellington Dukes are at their second weekend of the season. They host the Newmarket Hurricanes. Ice time in Wellington, 7:30. Meanwhile, Trenton Golden Hawks start their regular season, heading to Lindsay to take on the Muskies. And the Napanee Raiders also have their regular season home opener today as they welcome the Lakefield Chiefs. Ice time in Napanee at the Best of Bash, 7:30. And at the U.S. Open, Elena Rybakina rallied past Coco Gauff in three sets and will now face Aryna Sabalenka in the final between the top players in women's tennis. Weather in Quinty is next.
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0: Weather in Quinty. Skies clearing this morning. Plenty of sunshine. A bit cool this hour, though. The high 22. Clear skies tonight. The low 14. Tomorrow, sunny during the day. Slight chance of rain at night. The high 25. Feeling like 30. Slight chance of rain Sunday. The high 24. And then sunshine Monday. The high 22. In Quinty, it's a cool 10 degrees from the inquinty.ca newsroom. I'm Paul Martin.
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0: Want to be that song? Brett Eldridge on Cool 100. Good morning, Lewis and McKay. 10 after 6. Welcome to your Friday.
1: Hello, McKay.
0: Hello, Lewis.
1: Here we are. It's Friday, like you just said. Mm-hmm. So we've stated that obvious point. That's great. It's a busy morning as we head off into a busy weekend here in the community.
0: Yeah.
1: So we've got another cue to call to play with the Win the Works contest.
0: One this morning, one this afternoon.
1: That's right. It's a $100
0: gift card.
1: Yep.
0: Is for the Timeless Golf.
1: Ah, okay, cool.
0: $100 for the Timeless Golf.
1: Nice. Okay, so you'll be caller 10. If you are, you win $100 to Timeless Golf, and then you're in to win the 2,000 grand prize draw, which is going to happen later on. We have a very busy weekend going on here in the community as well, because there's just a pile of stuff going on, right? We've got the Warkworth Fair kicking off today.
0: Picton Fair.
1: Picton Fair also kicks off today. And then we have the Small Animal Carnival over at the Humane Society. Mm-hmm. That goes on tomorrow. And then we have the Bay of Quinte Yacht Club. Their Jubilee is happening this weekend, too. There's a bunch of community events going on this weekend, so that's pretty cool. So definitely enjoy your time at any of those spots. And we'll talk about more of those throughout this morning. But, yeah, that's pretty wild.
0: And Sunday you can kick back with some football.
1: Yeah, exactly. Yeah, the Bears are playing.
0: I know the Country Music Award nominations all came down yesterday.
1: Yes, they did.
0: So we are going to talk about that.
1: With country music news coming up later on this morning at 7:50. Yeah, okay.
0: Some of the snubs, too.
1: Trending on the way, too.
0: Athlete of the week this week.
1: Like I said, it's a busy.
0: It is.
1: It's a busy week. Busy Friday.
0: Let's get to it in a moment with a look at trending.
1: All right, and then we'll take a look at your weekend weather forecast on the way next.
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0: Weather brought to you by Lockyer's Country Gardens, just around the roundabout in Picton, where quality grows. Clearing this morning and then mainly sunny skies today. High 22, just 25 with the humidex, so not that bad a difference today. Clear tonight, a low 14. Sunny on Saturday, high 25 with the humidex 30. And might see showers in the evening. Sunday, sun and cloud, chance of showers and 24.
1: Right now, we are sitting at 10. Clear skies. But so far, pretty awesome morning. A little chilly, though, when I walked out this morning. I was like,
0: should have taken the sweater today.
1: It's been so humid the last couple of days, but here we are. All right, we've got trending on the way here in a couple of minutes. Here's Taylor Swift. I knew you. I knew it. I knew you. On Cool 100, today's best country.

0: I knew it. I knew you, Taylor Swift, on Cool 100. Today's Best Country with Lewis and McKay. Good morning. It is 6:18. And what do you say we take a look at what's trending this morning?
1: Number three.
0: Starting with, where is it? Oh, domestic ticket pre-sales for Avengers Doomsday.
2: Yes, that's okay. The upcoming Marvel super movie. Yeah.
0: Upcoming as in, what, December 18th?
2: Yeah.
0: Do you know how much money it's already made in ticket sales already?
2: Oh, it's people are going nuts over this. Yeah.
0: $50 million.
2: Wow.
0: It hasn't opened till doesn't open till December. So that's insanity.
2: It's on track. So the Avengers Endgame is in like the top five most like gross earning movies, and they've already pretty much figured out this one is.
0: Well, it's number two right now.
2: Avengers Endgame is.
0: Yeah.
2: Yeah, this one is going to be in the top three easy.
0: Mm-hmm.
2: And maybe even take the number one, might even beat Avatar. We'll see. But a lot of people are talking a lot of big things about this.
0: Yeah.
2: Yeah. So
0: I wait
2: to see.
1: Number two.
0: Well, today is the anniversary of 9/11.
2: Yes, it is.
0: 25 years.
2: Which is just, it's one of those things when you hear 25 years ago 9/11 happened.
0: And you think
2: you double take on yourself. You're like, really? Because, you know, depending on where you were when that happened, you have distinct memories of receiving that information. Mm-hmm. I remember I was in Centennial Secondary School in high school, and I remember playing on the speakers over the school. So it was, wild.
0: Belleville Ceremony, Fire Station 1 on Station Street is going to be open to the public, and they suggest being there at 8:30.
2: Yes.
0: I think it's cool this year that Gander, who opened up their homes and the community to all those flights that they shut down airspace, right?
2: Yes, a pile of Americans were going into literal people's homes.
0: Yeah.
2: So people were accepting them in their homes so they could stay.
0: And they're reuniting in Gander this year.
2: Pretty cool.
0: The 25th.
2: Yeah.
0: I think that's awesome.
2: There we go. All right.
1: Number one.
0: All right, Country Music Awards. Let's look at the nominees for the 60th annual CMAs. Ella Langley, no surprise, big year for her, leading all artists with 9 nominations. Well, Miranda Lambert right behind her with 7. Kacey Musgraves and Ben West picked up 5 nominations each. Cody Johnson, Chris Stapleton, Stephen Wilson Jr. also scoring 5 nods apiece.
2: He's awesome, by the way. Stephen Wilson Jr. is solid.
0: He's up for male vocalist, too.
2: Yeah, he should be. He's great.
0: The Entertainer of the Year category, this is the big one. You've got Luke Combs, Cody Johnson, Ella Langley, Chris Stapleton, and Lainey Wilson. Some notable snubs this year, Jelly Roll, Russell Dickerson, Kane Brown, Jason Aldean. None of their names are mentioned.
2: So. Right. All right, well, we'll see how that all shakes out as well. I'm interested how Lainey does again as the host. Because this is the second consecutive year she's done it solo, making her the first woman to do that, too, by the way, which is pretty cool.
0: November 18th are the awards.
2: All right, there we go. There we go. That's what's trending this morning. It's 8:22 and a news update with Paul Martin on the way at 8:30.
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14: Good morning. It's a clear drive on the 401 headed through Belleville and Trenton from Napanee to Brighton. I'm not seeing any issues. Highway 49 looks good. I'm not seeing any construction-related delays yet. And we're smooth sailing with Highway 62 and 37 from Highway 7 to the 401. September 19th and 20th, downtown Oshawa transforms. 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And that's the latest traffic. 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
1: Plenty of sunshine today, the high 22. Right now it's 10 degrees from the Inquity.ca newsroom. I'm Paul Martin. The world changed 25 years ago today as we paused this morning in the U.S., Canada, and around the world to mark the anniversary of 9/11. The attack left nearly 3,000 people dead and an aftermath of grief, wars, and illnesses for those who worked and lived around Ground Zero in New York. Even as relations between Canada and the U.S. are at their lowest point in recent memory, a special ceremony will be held today in Newfoundland and Labrador. Dozens of flights were diverted to the town of Gander that day. Several hundred passengers were welcomed, staying with locals in their homes and businesses until North American airspace reopened. Locally, there'll be a few ceremonies, including one at Fire Station 1 on Station Street in Belleville. Members of the public are welcome. They're asking people to arrive this morning by 8:30. More details are still emerging about a serious fire that sent two people to the hospital in Belleville over the long weekend. Two people were extricated from the home on Wyra Street West early Saturday morning. Both Erica and Chris Keegan suffered serious injuries with a GoFundMe set up for the family. The blaze was caused by lithium-ion batteries, prompting a warning about charging safety from the Ontario Fire Marshal's Office. The Northumberland Peterborough South MPP David Pacini is off to a new post following a provincial cabinet shuffle yesterday. He was moved from Labour to Infrastructure. NDP leader Merritt Stiles says he should have been removed from cabinet entirely, given that he's still under an Integrity Commissioner investigation. And the Ontario Science Centre has laid off 30 workers, including their entire science department. Canadian Press has learned Center's CEO Paul Cortinar told employees during a meeting yesterday the organization's being restructured and he expects new roles to open up soon. Taking a look at sports, the NFL played their first ever game in Australia yesterday, and it was the San Francisco 49ers rolling over the LA Rams 27-7. Busy night for local hockey fans. Wellington Dukes start the weekend as they host the Newmarket Hurricanes. Ice time in Wellington 7:30. Trenton Golden Hawks have their regular season opener as they head to Lindsay to take on the Muskies, and Napanee also has their regular season home opener today as they welcome the Lakefield Chiefs to the Best in Bash. Ice time 7:30. And the Toronto Blue Jays back in action tonight after a day off yesterday. They'll open a six-game homestand against the Baltimore Orioles, still a game back of Cleveland for that last American League wildcard spot. Weather in Quinte is next.
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1: Weather in Quinte. Skies clearing this morning. Plenty of sunshine today. The high 22. Clear skies tonight. Low 14. Sunny during the day tomorrow. Slight chance of rain at night. The high 25. Feeling like 30. Slight chance of rain Sunday. The high 24. Sunny Monday. The high 22. In Quinte, it's 10 degrees from the Inquity.ca newsroom. I'm Paul Martin.
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0: today's Best Country Cool 100, Ella Langley, Be Her. I know I was talking about the CMA nominations where she's up for, nine, is it? Big year for Ella.
1: Ella Langley is everything right now, it seems. And I don't know if you saw this one yesterday, too. I was reading this, but Ella Langley's Choosin' Texas has been at the top of the Billboard Top 100 charts for 21 weeks now, as of this week, I believe. Okay. The song that's been there the longest has the record for being there at 22 weeks is Mariah Carey's All I Want for Christmas. So if things keep going the way they're going, McKay.
0: There's a new queen of Christmas. And it's Ella Langley.
1: The fact that Ella Langley could be breaking a record that everyone thought just would never be broken is pretty amazing. So we'll see what happens. Here's Morgan Griffiths.

0: Just being me, Morgan Griffiths on Cool 100, today's best country. It's Lewis McKay. Good morning. It is 6:39 right now.
1: All right, McKay. So we're heading into, we mentioned this earlier this morning, a very busy weekend. There's a lot of events going on. We have the Warkworth Fair that kicks off today. The Picton Fair kicks off today. We have the Small Animal Carnival for the Humane Society happening tomorrow. And of course, we have the Bevel Yacht Club doing their Jubilee this weekend as well. So just a pile of cool community stuff. But we're going to focus on the Picton Fair.
0: Why? Because I'm going to be there tomorrow morning.
1: Again, yes. So you're returning, right? Because you were unable to be there last year, but you had been there the previous year.
0: Mm-hmm. I've been there, man, I've been doing this on and off for over 10 years, I think.
1: Right. When you think Picton Fair, you think Crystal Palace, McKay, and other stuff. That's not true.
0: I'm actually going to be over in the curling. It's in the curling club where they do it.
1: So what happens at the Picton Fair
0: around
1: is
0: 9 in the morning.
1: There's this bake-off competition. Many people in the community in Picton participate. They create these delicious desserts, and then judges get to taste test them and decide which one is the best one. And of course, the proceeds are going to help out with the hospital.
0: Yeah, because they do. They bring in a real auctioneer after, and they auction them off, and they go for some good money.
1: Yeah, of course they do it. Everyone just wants these pies, these cakes or tarts or muffins or whatever gets baked or created. And then, of course, proceeds going to help out with the hospital in Picton, which is awesome. And you get to be
0: a judge.
1: A judge.
0: Yep. There's usually three of us on the panel.
1: Right. Is it the same three judges every year, McKay? Or is it rotating?
0: Two of us are usually the same.
1: Right.
0: And then there's one other that gets brought in from the community.
1: Okay. But there's you and another person. You are the mainstays.
0: Yes. So they don't have to explain it to us. It gets easy.
1: Right. On a scale of 1 to 10.
0: Because there's a lot of criteria on the form that we judge.
1: Right.
0: Oh, everything from like, you know, you're not just judging the pie. You're judging things like the crust and the appearance and the, you know.
1: All of it.
0: The texture.
1: It's a real thing.
0: Yeah, it goes right into it.
1: Yeah.
0: We go hard, man.
1: And you love every second of it. Because
0: You know, they're getting auctioned off after.
1: Yes.
0: So if they're bringing in a cake, let's say, they also have to bring in a little mini that they can then cut for the judges.
1: Right. You guys eat the mini cake.
0: So they don't have to break into the cake.
1: Right. Well,
0: itself.
1: It devalues the cake.
0: Right.
1: Yeah. Won't go for as much auction.
0: And pie is the same thing. So you bring a little tart size one that just get to divvy up between us and that kind of thing.
1: That makes sense.
0: Plus the big pie.
1: Now, they learned that lesson, by the way, after the first year of having McKay down there judging, because they didn't have the mini side pieces and McKay just kept taking bites out of everything, and that affected the bottom line for the auction.
0: Yeah, you're just making up stories now, but sure, okay, we'll go with that.
1: You know what? That's a believable story.
0: It is, too.
1: It's a very believable story. I stand by that.
0: It's good fun.
1: It is great fun. And I always love, one, the lead up to it, because you are like a kid at Christmas. Because it's a fun event for you. It's great. And then we get to hear who wins, how much money's raised, and it's always fun getting your reviews post eating a pile of treats. So I can't wait for Monday is what I'm saying.
0: And it's amazing, too, because I discovered desserts that I didn't know I liked.
1: Yeah.
0: Like, I did not know I liked coconut cream pie until a couple years ago when I had this award-winning coconut cream pie. I was like, what the...
1: It's fantastic.
0: That was good.
1: It was really good. Yeah, no. I also, my other favorite part is how you're invited every year. They just call us during the morning show. We'll just be hanging out here. The phone rings. They're like, hey, do you want to do the Picton Fair? Yeah. Pencil me in.
0: Hi, Suzanne Harrington. Yes, I'm in.
1: Yeah, it's so good. I've never seen anyone say yes so fast to anything. But there it is. That's what's happening with the Picton Fair. Going on, kicks off today and goes on for the weekend as well. So you can check out details at inquinty.ca on the Picton Fair. But McKay will be there, and she's going to be enjoying every bite that she has.
0: With my stretchy waist pants.
1: Yeah. I am so wildly jealous you get invited every year. They don't even acknowledge me when they call.
0: Lewis who?
1: I'm okay. It's 6:43, though. Let's take a look at our weekend weather forecast. It's looking pretty good, and we'll take a look at that next.
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0: 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We've got clearing skies, mainly sunny today, a high 22, 25 with the Humidex. Clear tonight, a low 14, and sunshine 25 tomorrow, but the Humidex around 30. Might see some showers in the evening, and Sunday, sun and cloud, chance of showers, and 24.
1: Right now, it is clear skies, and we are sitting at 9. Haven't even hit double digits yet, McKay. Things will warm up quick, though, once that sun comes out. It's 6:47. Morgan Wallen, don't we, on Cool 100.

0: Don't we? Morgan Wallen, today's Best Country, Cool 100 with Lewis and McKay. And I know we'll talk about this again later this morning. Today is the anniversary of 9/11.
1: 25th anniversary.
0: Yeah. You know what else today is an anniversary of, though? 1977, the Atari 2600, originally known as the Atari Video Computer System, released, revolutionizing the gaming industry.
1: Well, all right. Here's Luke Combs.

0: Miami Bayou. Luke Combs on today's Best Country, Cool 100. Lewis and McKay, good morning. 6:53, and I was just mentioning earlier, Lewis, that 49 years ago today, the Atari video computer system released.
1: Right.
0: And it really did change the gaming system. I remember my dad coming home so proud.
1: With the Atari.
0: Oh. Like, oh, the kids are going to love this. I was pretty young. I was like, yeah, whatever. I remember the sound, the as the little
1: Pong
0: would go across.
1: Yeah, Pong was a big one, right?
0: But yeah, I remember that. I still probably haven't played a video game since then.
1: Stop.
0: I just never got into video games.
1: Untrue.
0: My hand-eye coordination, and it made me feel
1: so... You're forgetting one very important thing when it comes to video games and your consumption of them.
0: Okay, Pac-Man?
1: Not Pac-Man.
0: Oh, Candy Crush.
1: There it is.
0: Okay.
1: There it is.
0: Yeah, so in other words, I haven't really advanced much since the Atari days.
1: Right. Or when Facebook had games that we were always playing all the time.
0: I did like Space Invaders.
1: Right, okay. Yeah.
0: But that was really about it.
1: There we go. The Atari. I remember having an Atari, but it was like kind of got it at a yard sale, I think.
0: Yeah.
1: Because the first gaming system that I remember getting was the original Nintendo with Super Mario.
0: Yes.
1: With the Super Mario Duck Hunt game. And yeah, I remember playing that Duck Hunt game to the point where I still don't like that dog. Laughs at me all the time and just did some damage. Did some damage, McKay. Mm-hmm. That dog's laugh. But yeah, there you go. A little nostalgia for you, everyone.
0: And, I somehow raised a household of gamers, so.
1: Yeah. Didn't even need
0: an
1: Atari.
0: 3 out of 5 in the household are hooked.
1: Yeah, well, there it is. The Atari. 49 years, right?
0: Yeah.
1: Yeah. And did you mean to age yourself again, or was that a... Did you just realize?
0: It's a lovely morning out. Sunshine.
1: 6:55. We've got a 7 o'clock news update for you on the way. And after that, it's our final $20 gift card to Your Creative Junction. We'll do that with Free For All Friday. And we'll spin the wheel, find out what game you're playing just after 7 o'clock. Should point out, too, McKay, we have not played the cue to call for Win the Works yet.
0: No, we haven't.
1: But it will happen at some point during the morning show. That's the best clue we can do right now. So keep listening for that cue to call. Be caller 10. To win today's $100 gift card. And that is coming from,
0: it's the Timeless Golf.
1: So get ready for that one coming up at some point this morning.
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1: Mostly sunny today, the high 22. Right now it's 10. From the Inquity.ca newsroom, I'm Paul Martin. Ceremonies being held on both sides of the borders. We pause to remember the lives lost and the way the world changed on the day we now simply refer to as 9/11. Thousands are expected to fill an arena in central Newfoundland today for a solemn ceremony remembering those killed in the terror attacks on September 11th of 2001. 38 planes carrying more than 6,500 passengers were grounded in Gander after hijackers took command of four aircraft and crashed them into the World Trade Center in New York, the Pentagon in Washington, and a field in Pennsylvania. People in Gander dropped everything to fill churches and community halls with cots, food, and clothing, caring for the pastors for 5 days after U.S. airspace was shut down. Stateside, President Donald Trump plans to attend a ceremony at the Pentagon. Other administration officials will be at the observance of the National September 11th Memorial in New York and the Flight 93 National Memorial in Pennsylvania. On the local scene, there'll be a few ceremonies, including at Fire Station 1 on Station Street in Belleville. Members of the public are welcome. They're asking people to arrive by 8:30. Both people who were injured in a major fire last weekend in Belleville have now been identified. The fire on Wyra Street West was investigated by the Office of the Fire Marshal in connection with local fire prevention and police, deemed the blaze electrical in nature involving lithium-ion batteries. A GoFundMe has been issued for Erica and Chris Keegan, the two reported victims of the blaze, said to be in serious condition in hospital. More details online at inquity.ca. Town of Greater Napanee has completed phase two of the court-ordered cleanup of a controversial rural property, site at 1388 Bridge Street was ordered to be brought into compliance with the town's zoning and property maintenance bylaws by June 1st, following the discovery of unsafe living conditions and illegal dwellings. Town recently completed the second phase of the property cleanup, which included the removal of more than 180 tons of construction debris, household waste, propane, and acetylene tanks, and other materials that violated town bylaws earlier this summer. Phase one was done, resulting in the removal of more than 30 trailers from that site. On the provincial scene, Doug Ford has shuffled his cabinet, which NDP leader Merritt Stiles called a missed opportunity to hold one of his ministers, who's also a local MPP, accountable. Premier moved David Pacini from Labour to Infrastructure, even though the minister is still under an integrity commissioner investigation over his handling of the $2.5 billion Skills Development Fund. Stiles says Pacini, the member of provincial parliament for Northumberland Peterborough South, should have been removed from cabinet entirely, accusing Ford of rewarding him with another job instead of holding him accountable. Ford says the shuffle's about giving ministers a fresh start.

0: New moves also included creating a new cabinet position focused on artificial intelligence. And it was a summer to remember for a group from Trenton. Four residents of Trenton jointly celebrating after winning $1 million in the Ontario 49 draw back on July 11th. Their ticket was one of two that split the $2 million top prize. With the money, they plan to explore more of Canada and put some money in the bank as well. Winning ticket purchased at the corner store on Dundas Street West in Trenton. More details and a picture of the lucky foursome at inquity.ca. The NFL made history down under yesterday, and the Blue Jays back in action today. That and more coming up next in sports.
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0: The NFL took the spotlight down under yesterday as they held their first ever regular season game in Australia. Mike Evans, DeMarcus Robinson, and Deebo Samuel caught TD passes from Brock Purdy. San Fran rolled over the LA Rams 27-7 in front of a group of 100,000 fans, the seventh largest regular season crowd in NFL history. Toronto Blue Jays back in action tonight. They'll open a six-game homestand, their first opponent, the Baltimore Orioles. Toronto's one game back of Cleveland for the final American League wildcard spot. Baltimore three back. Toronto has a game in hand. Max Scherzer will start for the Bluebirds tonight. Busy night for local hockey fans. Wellington Dukes start their second weekend of the season, hosting the Newmarket Hurricanes. Ice time in Wellington, 7:30. Meanwhile, the Trenton Golden Hawks start the regular season on the road, heading to Lindsay to take on the Muskies, and the Napanee Raiders have their regular season home opener today. They welcome the Lakefield Chiefs. Ice time, 7:30. And at the U.S. Open, Elena Rybakina rally past Coco Gauff in three sets and will now face Aryna Sabalenka in the final between the top players in women's tennis. The men's semis will be held today. Weather in Quincy and Beyond the Headlines are coming up next.
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0: There are lessons that we learned 25 years ago today that are too important to be so quickly forgotten. Today is the 25th anniversary of the day we call 9/11, as thousands died when planes struck the World Trade Center in New York and the Pentagon, with a fourth crashing in a field in Pennsylvania. We learned many things about ourselves and our place in the world that day. We warmly welcomed 38 planes to Gander, Newfoundland after they shut down U.S. airspace, providing a safe space to land and temporary homes for several thousand frightened passengers. Despite our differences today, a special ceremony is being held in Gander again, as we remember the importance of friendship and helping those in need. Ground Zero in New York is the focus of a somber series of speeches and a moment of silence as we honor those who lost their lives and those who continue to rebuild and recover from this devastating attack. Some lives ended and others were forever changed. The years that followed would see major political upheaval, a realignment of our most treasured international partnership, wars, grief, and lingering illnesses for many who just learned that officials covered up the toxic nature of the disaster zone in New York City. Most of all, we learn things we must never forget. Freedom isn't free. It's constantly under attack. Our shared humanity is stronger than the borders between us. And while most ran away, some rushed in to save lives at the cost of their own. Their courage is on display every day, and not just once a year, for which we should be truly thankful. I'm Paul Martin, and that's what I see, looking beyond the headlines. Weather in Quinte. Sunshine today, the high 22. Clear skies tonight, the low 14. Sunny during the day tomorrow, then clouds moving in. Slight chance of rain in the evening on Saturday, the high 25, feeling like 30. Slight chance of rain for Sunday, the high 24. Sunny for Monday, the high 22. In Quinte, it's a cool 10 degrees from the inquity.ca newsroom. I'm Paul Martin.
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0: Amen. Shaboozy and Jelly Roll, today's Best Country Cool 100. Good morning. It's 7:13 with Lewis and McKay and a free-for-all Friday.
1: Kirsten making it through on the call this morning. Kirsten, so are you ready to play free-for-all Friday?
2: Oh, I hope so. I'm always a little nervous as to what the game's going to be here.
1: It'll be fine. Let's find out what it is. Let's spin the wheel.
0: We're going to play a little game called Which Came First?
2: Okay.
0: Which so, Kirsten, I'll give you two options, and you have to say which came first. For example, if it was I said the Beatles or Elvis, it would be Elvis Presley who was recording music, dropping singles before the Beatles, that kind of thing. All
1: okay,
0: right,
1: okay,
0: me, right?
1: Okay, yeah.
0: Okay.
1: Chicken or the egg? Go.
2: If you ask me which came first between the chicken and the egg, I feel like that one's not there.
1: Well, that's the one I just wanted to start with.
0: It wasn't on the list, Lewis.
1: Okay.
0: Kirsten is correct.
2: Okay.
0: The telephone or the telescope?
2: Telescope.
0: Correct.
1: Yeah, 100%. Yeah, telescopes.
0: What, ancient. 1600s or something?
1: Yeah, even older, probably.
0: Yeah. Okay. The post-it note or the CD?
2: Oh. I'm going with post-it note.
0: You'd be correct.
1: Yeah, you're correct.
0: But believe it or not, it actually didn't become commercially available till around the 80s. CDs were introduced in 82. But yeah, the post-it notes.
1: Look at that. We're playing games and learning stuff this morning. This is fantastic.
0: Okay.
2: Good Friday.
0: The NBA, the National Basketball Association, or the NFL, the National Football League?
2: I'm going with it must be basketball. Basketball's been around a lot longer than football.
0: It has, but the NFL was founded in 1920. Oh. The NBA, not till 49.
1: Yeah, I was going to say the league itself, though.
0: Yeah.
1: Yep.
0: Not the sport, the league.
1: Yeah.
0: Okay.
1: We were all thinking about that Canada Heritage Minute where they're doing the peach baskets.
2: Right. Yeah, exactly.
0: Okay, one more.
1: Okay, one more.
0: Silly Putty or Cabbage Patch Kids?
1: Oh, wow.
2: I'm going to go Cabbage Patch Kids.
1: Oh.
0: Do you want to rethink your answer?
1: Yeah, there you go. That was the correct answer, Silly Putty. You called a friend and it was McKay. No, Silly Putty's been around for a long time.
0: Yeah,
1: I knew that
0: back
1: one.
0: In the 50s or something like that.
1: Yep. Silly Putty's been a thing for a long time.
0: Yeah, people have been trying to get it out of their sofas for a long time.
1: That too. Yeah, that too.
2: Yeah.
1: Well, Kirsten, thanks so much for playing this morning. You've won that $20 gift card to your Creative Junction, okay?
2: Yeah, thank you guys so much. I hope you guys have a good weekend.
1: You too, Kirsten. Have a good one. All right, there we go.
0: See, and it was educational today.
1: Look at that, McKay.
0: We learn things.
1: We win, we learn. Everyone is happy.
0: Coming up, we're going to learn about this week's Athlete of the Week.
1: Yes, it's Friday, so we'll do that at 7:20. That's coming up next.
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0: 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So sunny, mainly sunny skies for today, high 22, humidex just 25. Tonight, going to be clear, low 14, sunny on Saturday, 25, humidex 30. And may see some showers in the evening. Sunday, sun and cloud, chance of showers, and 24.
1: Right now, it is sunny, and we are sitting at 9 still so far this morning. 7:19, McKay, which means Athlete of the Week is on the way. So we'll talk about
0: that athlete shortly.
1: That's right. We'll do that after Tennille Towns and Sunshine is Free on Cool 100.

0: 100, today's best country in Tennille Town, Sunshine's Free. It's 722 with Lewis McKay and our athlete of the week. This athlete, Remington Levitt today. So Remington, nominated by Jessica Gabot, plays with the PECSA Eagles soccer team.
1: Yeah, soccer player, right on.
0: So Remington has worked hard this season for the Prince Edward County Eagles, who just won the SOSA League for the U14 boys.
1: Nice.
0: And Remington was the top scorer for the entire U14 League. 27 goals this season.
1: 27 goals. That's pretty cool.
0: That is phenomenal.
1: Yeah.
0: So way to go.
1: There you go, Remington. You are our athlete of the week. Super awesome. And that means we're going to hook you up with one of those really cool frames from the machining center. It's a metal, it's magnetic, and it's got a spot for Remington's picture to go in that thing on the fridge. And that's pretty cool. So that is from the machining center. And of course, we're also going to send your way.
0: Extra value meals with McDonald's and Trenton.
1: That's right. So that's what's going on with the Athlete of the Week. And big congratulations to Remington Levitt, who is our Athlete of the Week for this week. Now, if you've got an athlete that you would like to have us talk about on a Friday morning, you got to let us know about your athlete. You can do that at our website at cool100.ca. And we'll do this again 7:20 next Friday.
0: All right. We've got our Skywards traffic on the way shortly. And then we'll check in with Paul Martin at 7:30.
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10: We still look good on the 401 this morning, heading in or out of Belleville and Trenton. Highway 62 and 37 both look good. And Highway 49, you will start to find some construction-related volume in between Fish Lake Road and County Road 15. 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
1: Sunshine today with a high of 22. Right now it's a cool 9 degrees from the NQTY.ca newsroom. I'm Paul Martin. Governor General Louise Arbour and other dignitaries will be in Gander, Newfoundland today to mark the 25th anniversary of the 9/11 terror attacks. The small community played host to thousands of air travelers detoured during the hours after the infamous terror attack. United States Ambassador Pete Hoekstra is also among the speakers today in Gander. On the local scene, there'll be a few ceremonies, including at Fire Station 1 on Station Street in Belleville. Members of the public are welcome. They're asking people to arrive by 8:30. More details are still emerging about a serious fire that sent two people to the hospital in Belleville over the long weekend. Early Saturday morning, two people were extricated from a home on Wyra Street West. Both Erica and Chris Keegan suffered serious injuries, with a GoFundMe now set up for the family. Blaze was caused by lithium-ion batteries, prompting a warning from the Ontario Fire Marshal's Office. Provincial cabinet shuffle yesterday included a change of portfolio for Northumberland-Peterborough South MPP David Pacini. He was moved from Labour to the Ministry of Infrastructure. NDP leader Merritt Stiles says he should have been removed from cabinet entirely, given that he's still under an integrity commissioner investigation. And on the national scene, the federal Liberals set to wrap up their cabinet retreat in Alberta later today. Calgary Mayor Jeremy Farkas attended one of the closed-door meetings in Banff, saying Ottawa's taking a smart approach by staying consistently present in the province as the clock ticks down to a referendum on separation next month. He says leaving Confederation would put Alberta on track to become the 51st state. Taking a look at sports, the NFL stole the spotlight down under yesterday with the first ever regular season game played in Australia. No contest, San Fran rolled over the LA Rams 27-7. Toronto Blue Jays back in action tonight. They'll start a six-game homestand against the Baltimore Orioles. Toronto stole a game behind Cleveland for that last American League wildcard spot. And a busy night for local hockey fans on three fronts. Wellington Duke start their second weekend hosting the Newmarket Hurricanes. Trenton Golden Hawks start the regular season on the road. They'll head to Lindsay to take on the Muskies. And the Napanee Raiders have their home regular season opener today, welcoming the Lakefield Chiefs to the Best in Bash. Ice time there, 7:30. Weather in Quinte is next.
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1: Weather in Quinte, plenty of sunshine today, the high 22. Clear skies tonight, the low 14. Sunny during the day tomorrow, slight chance of rain at night, the high 25, feeling like 30. Slight chance of rain Sunday, the high 24. Sunny Monday, the high 22. In Quinte, it's 9 degrees from the NQTY.ca newsroom. I'm Paul Martin.
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1: Yes, it is, and it's a beautiful Friday to have your birthday party, right? We're looking at that high of 22, nothing but sunshine for the day. So if you have any last-minute birthday announcements to get in, let us know. Cool100.ca, or you can call or text 771-0100. 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

0: Cool 100, today's best country. There's Bulletproof, Nate Smith. Three seconds before I go to Aaron, you turn the mic on.
1: Yeah, hang on. So McKay, well, okay, we're getting ready to do the birthday announcements, right? And McKay... McKay always prints out the birthdays, and she has a stack of papers in front of her. And there's a lot usually for the weekends, right? Because mm-hmm. Friday, Saturday, Sunday. But there was a moment there where McKay misplaced her pile of birthday announcements, everyone.
0: That and I just placed there like 30 seconds prior.
1: The deer caught in the headlights look that she just gave me was hilarious.
0: I'm looking at the recycling bin going, no, I didn't put it there, did I?
1: It's Friday. It's Friday. Here we go, everyone.
0: I got him.
2: Happy birthday to you.
3: Cool 100's birthday party.
0: Well, especially yesterday with my misfiling where I had to redo three later.
1: I know. My bad.
0: Okay, so Amy slash mom, happy 39th birthday. And that's for mom from Abby, Ava, and Adam.
1: Cool. We had one come in for Alex Russell for today. It says, happy birthday to the best dad. Love you lots from Faith.
0: Kevin Farrell, happy 40th birthday. Be careful blowing out all those candles. Enjoy from your secret admirer, X's and O's.
1: Okay, and I had one that was texted in too to 7710100. Happy birthday, Cameron Cornier. You are a funny, loving guy, and we wish you the best year ahead. Love dad, mom, Alex, Russell, and Rex.
0: Annabelle Wilson, happy 17th birthday to Annabelle Wilson. We couldn't be prouder of the young woman you've become. Love mom, dad, Max, Louie, and Henry.
1: And then we have another birthday for Greg Courtney. So excited to celebrate you today and this weekend. We love you so much. From your wife, Cara, and two girls, Piper, May, and Ella.
0: I've got a birthday for Steve Urch. It's a happy 33rd birthday to the best daddy. We love you. Hope you have a great day. Love Kenny, Mac, and Hanky. Also for today, Berkeley Reynolds, wishing Berkeley the best 8th birthday. Love mom, dad, Ryland, Lennox, and Laura Lee. Nolan Price, happy birthday, bub. Hope you have an amazing birthday weekend. Love mom, Kev, Lily, and Clara. And one more for today. It's a happy 60th birthday. Thomasine Hoyle. Hope you have a great day. Love from Hayden, Crystal, Grace, and Jack.
1: Right on.
0: Okay, now I have one for tomorrow.
1: Okay, yeah.
0: Jason Parks, happy birthday to our favorite husband and dad. Enjoy your day. Love Sarah, Addie, and Colby. And then on Sunday, Daniel. Dan, a.k.a. Scruffy. Have a good birthday. Okay.
1: That's a cool nickname, Scruffy. Mm-hmm. Yeah, I like that. But there you go. That's our birthday announcements for today. We have the Smash Shack Burger Company. And every Friday, we give away a $50 gift card to the Smash Shack Burger Company up out on Maitland Drive. Delicious food. So who's winning the delicious food today, McKay?
0: Erica Muke. Erica sending in a birthday wish and nabbing up that $50 gift certificate. Enjoy Smash Shack Burger Company. Hopefully you, enjoy one of those steamers, too.
1: Yes.
0: I'm looking at you and you're going, yeah, that was good.
1: It was very good. Every time we talk about it, just brings me back to a happy time in my life.
0: Kortha Dairy Milkshake.
1: Yeah, it was so good. But there you go. That's what's happening with the birthday announcements. We're back at it again on Monday, 7:40. So get those birthday wishes in. And you can do that at our website at cool100.ca. It's 7:43. We have country music news still on the way.
0: Yeah, we do. And of course, the Country Music Award nominations coming down. So I will give you the rundown in just a little bit.
1: All right. That should be about 7 minutes away after we take a look at your weekend weather forecast. Next.
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0: 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We've got sunshine and a high 22 today. Humidex just 25. Clear tonight, a low 14. Sunny at 25 tomorrow. Humidex around 30, so warming up a little more. And maybe some showers in the evening Saturday. Sunday, sun and cloud, chance of showers, and 24.
1: Right now, we are sitting at 9 and sunny. So far this morning, 7:47, country music news on the way. We've got award show news to share.
0: Mm-hmm. And a concert tradition for Jason Aldean.
1: All right, we'll do that after Stella Lefty. Here's Boston on Cool 100. On a train.

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0: All right, the CMAs hosted by Lainey Wilson are coming up, the 60th annual in November. So yesterday, the nominations kept coming down.
3: Yeah, and I just want to point out real quick that this is the consecutive year for Lainey doing it solo.
0: Third year hosting, because she did it first year with Luke. And
3: But because it's her consecutive second year, she's the first female to do that. Mm-hmm. Because Dolly did it back in the 80s, I believe, but she didn't do it twice. And Reba also hosted solo as well. But
0: that was the ACMs. That wasn't the CMAs.
3: No, it was Reba a long time ago. Okay. Like in the 90s or something like that did it. But yeah.
0: All right, so... Wow, Ella Langley just knocking it out of the park, man.
3: Just give her the trophies and call it a day.
0: She is leading with 9 nominations. Now, she's also up against herself in a couple.
3: I was going to say, because of the 9 nominations is cool, but 2 of those nominations are against herself.
0: Yeah.
3: Yeah, it's hilarious.
0: And it's Be Her and Choose in Texas up against each other for Single and Song of the Year. And
3: yeah.
0: A couple other artists in there too, obviously.
3: Yeah, but at this point, flip the coin and heads Choose in Texas and tails Be Her. Like, let's go.
0: Entertainer of the Year nominations. We've got Luke Combs, Cody Johnson, Ella Langley, Chris Stapleton, and Lainey Wilson.
3: Nice. Okay.
0: Okay. I want to talk about concert traditions. There is one tradition that, in fact, Jason Aldean is not a believer in, and that is the encore.
3: The encore. Yeah, I've seen a lot of people debating the encore these days online, yeah.
0: He says instead of just pretending that the show's over, waiting for everyone to call him back,
3: yeah,
0: he's like, hey, the way I like to do it, I'm just going to play. Play you guys everything I've got, and when the show's over, it's just over.
3: It's over, yeah.
0: I've also had where I've gone to see a show and they say, all right, you know, we're going to be back in about 2 minutes. We just need to go get some water.
3: Yeah. And okay. That's not an encore. That's a water break. There's a difference.
0: But they say it's going to be, then we'll be back. Yeah. They say we'll be back for the encore. In other words, we don't lose our vocal cords too.
3: This might be an unpopular opinion here, McKay, but I'm down with the encore. And the reason is not more music. It's just that when everyone else is cheering for the encore, I'm going to my car.
0: You know
3: to
0: when
3: beat
0: you're going to beat traffic.
3: Yeah, I'm beating traffic.
0: You're such a dad.
3: Maybe I'm not a ride or die fan, but hey, I had a good time at your show. It was awesome.
0: And yesterday, Eric Church released his On the Road. So it's written by Church, traces the winding path of his career from playing the crowds beneath the Northern Lights to sharing the stage with artists who helped define his music and became who he is. So, yeah, the song On the Road, you can look for that.
3: Nice. Mm-hmm. There you go. That's what's happening with country music news, everyone. And we'll be back at it again on Monday at 7:50. We'll see what's happening in the world of country music news, Nashville, and all that stuff.
0: All right. Coming up at 8 o'clock, we're going to check in with Paul Martin, the Inquity News Center, and get the full rundown.
3: And don't forget, McKay, we haven't done something yet this morning. Mm-hmm.
0: We have not yet played our cue to call for the Win the Works contest, so keep it locked on. We've got that $100 gift card to the Timeless Golf for caller 10, who then gets in the draw for the $2,000 in prizes.
3: All right, that cue to call is on the way. That's as specific as I'm going to get about that. So keep listening. You never know when it's going to play.
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1: Sunny today, the high 22. Right now it's 9 from the Inquity.ca newsroom. I'm Paul Martin. As people gather this hour in New York and in Gander, Newfoundland, New York first responders from the September 11th terror attacks are also expected to be among the guests at a British Columbia memorial marking the event's 25th anniversary today. Organizers say they're among hundreds of first responders attending the annual Northwest 9/11 memorial ceremony at the Peace Arch Monument along BC's border with the U.S., as well as military and border officers and dignitaries from both nations. The gathering will be held at the park that straddles the border between Surrey, BC, and Blaine, Washington. It's described as, quote, an enduring expression of friendship and solidarity between the two countries despite our current trade dispute. Stateside, President Donald Trump plans to attend the ceremony today at the Pentagon. Other administration officials expected the observance at the National September 11th Memorial in New York and the Flight 93 National Memorial in Pennsylvania. On the local scene, there'll be a few ceremonies, including at Fire Station 1 on Station Street in Belleville. Members of the public are welcome. They're asking people to arrive by 8:30 this morning. A second person has been identified in the aftermath of a serious fire which caused critical injuries last weekend in Belleville. The fire in Wyra Street West was investigated by the Office of the Fire Marshal in connection with local fire prevention officials and police. They deemed the blaze electrical in nature, involving lithium-ion batteries. A GoFundMe has now been issued for Erica and Chris Keegan, the two reported victims of the blaze who are said to be in serious condition in hospital. More details online at inquity.ca. On the provincial scene, Doug Ford has shuffled his cabinet, but NDP leader Merritt Stiles says he missed an opportunity to hold one of his ministers, also a local MPP, accountable. Premier moved David Piccini from Labour to Infrastructure, even though the minister is undergoing an integrity commissioner investigation over his handling of the Skills Development Fund. Stiles says Piccini, the member of provincial parliament for Northumberland Peterborough South, should have been removed from cabinet entirely, accusing Ford of rewarding him with another job instead of holding him accountable. Ford says the shuffle's about giving ministers a fresh start. The new move's also included creating a new cabinet position focused solely on artificial intelligence. Second and final day of meetings of the federal Liberal cabinet set for today in the Alberta Rocky Mountain resort town of Banff. Prime Minister Mark Carney and his crew are strategizing ahead of the upcoming fall session of parliament set to begin September 21st. They have plenty of rough road to navigate coming up. Alberta's referendum on leaving Canada is also due for a vote in October. The ongoing trade war with the U.S. still needs to be navigated. And back on the local scene, a group from Trenton has a million reasons to enjoy the fall of 2026. Four residents of Trenton jointly celebrating a $1 million win in the Ontario 49 draw back on July the 11th. Their ticket was one of two that split a $2 million top prize. With their winnings, they plan to explore more of Canada and put some money in the bank. Winning ticket purchased at the corner store on Dundas Street West in Trenton. More details and a picture of the lucky foursome online at inquity.ca. The first ever NFL game was held yesterday in Australia, and the Jays back at it today after a one-day break. That and more coming up next in sports.
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1: The NFL was in the spotlight yesterday, down under, as they held their first ever regular season game in Australia. Mike Evans, Demarcus Robinson, and Deebo Samuel caught TD passes from Brock Purdy as the San Francisco 49ers routed the LA Rams 27-7. The crowd, an estimated 100,000 fans, the seventh largest regular season crowd in NFL history. Toronto Blue Jays back in action tonight following a one-day break. They'll open a six-game homestand against the Baltimore Orioles. Toronto's still a game back of Cleveland for their final AL wildcard spot. Baltimore 3 back. Toronto has a game in hand. Max Scherzer will start for the Bluebirds. Busy night for local hockey fans. Wellington Dukes start their second weekend of the season, hosting the Newmarket Hurricanes. Ice time in Wellington, 7:30. Trenton Golden Hawks start the regular season on the road in Lindsay, taking on the Muskies. And the Napanee Raiders also have their regular home season opener today, welcoming the Lakefield Chiefs. Ice time at the Best of Bash, 7:30. And in tennis at the U.S. Open, Elena Rybakina rallied past Coco Gauff in three sets and will face Aryna Sabalenka in the final between the top players in women's tennis. The men's semis will be held today. Weather in Quinte is next.
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4: North American stocks dropped yesterday after U.S. oil prices topped $100 a barrel amid growing fears of higher inflation from a prolonged war in the Middle East. TSX lost over 1%, down 316 points. NASDAQ lost over 0.5%, as did the S&P 500, and the Canadian dollar is at 72.28 cents U.S. In corporate news, companies tied to home building tumbled as the average rate on the 30-year fixed mortgage surpassed 7%. Williams-Sonoma fell close to 2%. Owens Corning and Home Depot shed 1% each. S&P Home Builders ETF slid over 2%. Apple rose 3.5% a day after it unveiled its foldable iPhone Duo and some other products. Enbridge, the energy and distribution company, saw shares slide 4% after announcing it would acquire Tallgrass Energy's crude transportation business for $2.55 billion. Shares of companies linked to AI infrastructure retreated as investors went into risk-off mode. CoreWeave tumbled nearly 5%, NVIDIA fell about 2%, and Micron Technology declined more than 4.5%. And Macy's, the department store chain, saw shares fall almost 5%. Macy expects adjusted losses in the current quarter to come in between 19 cents and 23 cents per share, wider than the 6 cent per share loss analysts were expecting. From the Skywards Business Center, I'm Alexis Deary.
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6: Weather in Quinty. Plenty of sunshine today, the high 22. Clear skies tonight, the low 14. Sunny during the day tomorrow, slight chance of rain at night, the high 25, feeling like 30. Slight chance of rain Sunday, the high 24. Sunshine for Monday, the high 22. In Quinty, it's 9 degrees from the inquinty.ca newsroom. I'm Paul Martin.
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0: Cool 100, today's best country in Rearview Town, Jason Aldean. It's Lewis and McKay, 811. The Guinness World Record book, Lewis.
1: Yes.
0: Have you ever actually had the hard copy of the book?
1: Never once owned one.
0: We've owned one in our household.
1: Right.
0: And that's because it was like for sale at the book fair when the kids went. And they were like, oh, I got to get this.
1: Yes.
0: Boys were all over that. Did they ever read it? Probably not. Looked at the pictures, though.
1: That's good.
0: But the 2027 book is here. And it's people just doing crazy things. Like the smallest, the skinniest car, I guess it is. Narrowest drivable car.
1: Okay.
0: Easy to parallel park that thing, though.
1: Yeah, it'd be great to drive in European cities, right, where they've got those small streets.
0: You've got a Firmal Remy who's covered with 90% of his body in tattoos.
1: Okay.
0: Yeah.
1: 90%.
0: Mm-hmm.
1: Those are rookie numbers. Bump that up.
0: A Houston girl, Phoenix, who is the world's youngest female yoga instructor. She completed her training at 5.
1: At 5. That doesn't count. Kids are rubber. No. If you're a 5-year-old doing yoga, that's not impressive. That's just what your body can do.
0: A British engineer who built a fully functioning hair dryer that was about 6 feet long and 5 feet tall.
1: Why?
0: I don't know.
1: Okay.
0: I guess it would dry faster, your hair.
1: I guess, and your clothes.
0: Where do you put that thing?
1: Yeah.
0: Yeah, so if you want to keep
1: World
0: your eyes
1: Record
0: out
1: book.
0: For that.
1: Yeah, I know. It's no secret. You and I love the Guinness World Records because it's just people doing just truly absurd things to get themselves in the book, and I just enjoy reading about that and the amount of work that people put into doing that. I will say, though, that the Guinness World of Records book got me in trouble once when I was younger.
0: Oh.
1: Yeah. I tried to use it for a book report. Teacher was having none of that, McKay. None of it.
0: No.
1: Yeah. So, there, Guinness World Records. Maybe I should have a Guinness World Record for most attempted book reports with the Guinness World Record book. If anyone's listening.
0: Was there a Cole's Notes version of that?
1: Oh, nice. All right, it's 8:13. We have yet to play the cue to call for Win the Works. We've got a $100 gift card up for grabs to caller 10 when we do play that cue to call, and that's for the Timeless Golf. So we have that cue to call to play still. When is it going to happen? You got to keep listening for it, but it's going to happen pretty soon, okay? We'll see what happens here in the next little bit. But we're going to take a look at our weekend weather forecast. That's on the way next, too.
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0: 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Mainly sunny today, high 22. And the Humidex just 25. Clear tonight, a low 14. Sunny tomorrow, 25 with the Humidex 30. Chance of showers in the evening. And Sunday, sun and cloud, chance of showers and a high 24.
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0: Sleepless in a Hotel Room with Luke Combs on Cool 100. Today's Best Country, it is 820 with Lewis and McKay. And just a quick mention that if you want to partake in the 9/11 ceremonies going on at the Fire Hall, I know it's Fire Hall number 1 in Belleville, they suggest getting there by 8:30 today.
1: Okay. Thank you for the update on that. 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
0: Jamie is joining us. Caller number 10. Jamie, congratulations.
3: Yeah, thanks so much.
0: You have got yourself a $100 gift card for the Timeless Golf.
3: Oh, that'll help over the winter with my golf game.
0: Excellent.
1: Hang on. Will it help or will you just pass the time with it?
3: I'm hoping it helps.
1: Yeah, aren't we all, Jamie? Aren't we all? I love it. Well, congratulations. You've won that $100 a gift card to Timeless Golf. And now you're also in to win the grand prize draw.
3: That's perfect.
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3: Oh, can't go wrong with that.
1: Right on. Well, we might be calling you at the end of the contest, so thanks for playing, thanks for listening, and we'll see if luck is on your side, okay?
3: Thank you so much.
1: Right on, okay. Hang on the line for me too, okay, Jamie?
3: Will do.
1: All right, there we go, McKay.
0: That is our fourth successful play. It's these short work weeks, they, you know, kind of get at you.
1: Right, that's
0: it. It's great.
1: It's true. But hey, there's another chance to win another $100 gift card to the Timeless Golf, and that will happen later on this afternoon. With the next cue to call, you want to be caller 10, you win, then you're also in to win the $2,000 grand prize, okay? So keep listening for that cue to call later on this afternoon and find out all the details for Win the Works at cool100.ca.
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10: 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Highway 62 and 37 both look good. And it's just road work right now on Highway 49, slowing things down from Fish Lake Road to County Road 15. 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With the latest traffic, I'm Antonia Altabonte.
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0: Sunshine today, the high 22. Right now it's 11 for the Inquity.ca newsroom. I'm Paul Martin. People have gathered in New York City at the Pentagon and at sites across Canada, including here in Quinte, as we remember the victims and the way the world changed on 9/11. The attack left nearly 3,000 people dead in an aftermath of grief, wars, and illnesses for those who worked and lived around Ground Zero in New York. Even as relations between Canada and the U.S. are at their lowest point in recent memory, a special ceremony is being held this morning in Newfoundland and Labrador. Dozens of flights were diverted to the town of Gander that day. Several thousand passengers were welcomed, staying with locals in their homes and businesses until North American airspace reopened. Locally, there are a few ceremonies this morning, including at Fire Stations 1 in Belleville and in Trenton. More details are still emerging about a serious fire that sent two people to the hospital in Belleville over the long weekend. Two people were extricated from the home on Wyra Street West early Saturday morning. Both Erica and Chris Keegan suffered serious injuries with a GoFundMe set up for the family. Blaze was caused by lithium-ion batteries, prompting a warning about charging safety from the Ontario Fire Marshal's Office. Northumberland Peterborough South MPP David Bacini is off to a new post following a provincial cabinet shuffle yesterday. He was moved from the Ministries of Labour to Infrastructure. NDP leader Merritt Stiles says he should have been removed from cabinet entirely, given that he's still under an integrity commissioner investigation over his handling of the Skills Development Fund. And in other provincial news, the Ontario Science Centre has laid off 30 workers, including their entire science department. Canadian Press has learned the centre's CEO, Paul Courtenard, told employees during a meeting yesterday the organization is being restructured. Taking a look at sports, down under, huge game yesterday. For the first time ever, the NFL played a regular season contest in Australia. No contest on the field. San Francisco 49ers pounded the LA Rams 27-7 in front of a crowd of about 100,000. Toronto Blue Jays get back at it tonight. After a one-day pause, they start a six-game homestand. Tonight's game is against the Baltimore Orioles. Toronto still one game back of Cleveland for that final AL wildcard spot. And a huge night for local hockey fans. Wellington Dukes host the Newmarket Hurricanes. Ice time 7:30. Trenton Golden Hawks start the regular season on the road, heading to Lindsay to take on the Muskies. And the Napanee Raiders welcome the Lakefield Chiefs for their regular season home opener at the Best in Batch. Ice time 7:30. Weather in Quinte is next.
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0: Weather in Quinte, plenty of sunshine today, the high 22. Clear skies tonight, low 14. Sunny during the day tomorrow, slight chance of rain at night, the high 25, feeling like 30. Slight chance of rain Sunday, the high 24. Sunshine for Monday, the high 22. Right now it's a cool 11 degrees from the Inquity.ca newsroom. I'm Paul Martin.
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0: 100, today's best country. Jordan Davis, turn this truck around. It's 8:38. Lewis and McKay, good morning.
1: All right, McKay, have you made the decision yet?
0: Which utensil to take for the bake-off tomorrow? No.
1: Yeah, she's deciding between fork or spoon or just barbecue spatula. Serious business.
0: Spatula's in the lead.
1: Picked and fair bake-off. Here's James Barker Band.

0: Somebody I Know. James Barker Band on Cool 100. Today's best country. It's Louisa McKay. Good morning. It's 8:41. I know a busy weekend on tap this weekend. And on Sunday, you can finally start using the excuse, I can't, because you have a football game to watch.
1: Right. Yes. The NFL get out of an event free card. Mm-hmm. Yeah, no, but there's a pile of great stuff going on this weekend for you to enjoy as we get into the final days of summer here in cool country. So we do know that we have the Warkworth Fair, which kicks off today. We've got the Picton Fair also going on throughout this weekend, too. Tomorrow is the Small Animal Carnival at the Humane Society. Mm-hmm. This is a cool one where they, basically tomorrow it's 11 to 3, and they've got some carnival entertainment, you know, like balloon animals and stuff like that, and then you go there and learn about all the small animals, because we hear a lot about dogs and cats at the Humane Society, but they get a lot of, you know, guinea pigs and bunnies and stuff like that, so that's the goal of this one, is to, you know, teach people about the care and adoption of those small animals, which is pretty cool. And then we've got the Belleville Yacht Club and their Jubilee.
0: Yeah, there's actually going to be one of those events where they do the boat parade of lights.
1: Okay.
0: Out on the water. So I think that's 6:30 to 7:30.
1: Nice.
0: Bay of Quinte.
1: So they put lights on the boats and they go through.
0: Yeah, they just kind of do a little,
1: which will look amazing on that spot, mm-hmm. You know, around Myers Pier and everything like that. So that's great. Now, let's circle back to the Picton Fair. There is the bake-off challenge that happens there. A bunch of people in the county, they bake up these delicious treats. They put it on display. There are judges. McKay is one of them. And they taste test them, judge them based on, you know, their looks, their taste, their flavor, all that stuff. And then they are eventually auctioned off with the proceeds going to help out with the hospital. Awesome. Everything about this is great. McKay, this is basically your Super Bowl.
0: Oh, it is.
1: Yeah.
0: 100%. So I was a little nervous because last year I was unable to attend.
1: Right.
0: But I was asked back.
1: Okay, good.
0: This year I even said, you know, do you take requests? Because like a nice lemon meringue pie would be good.
1: Right.
0: You know, just maybe stay away from too many raisins. I'm not a big raisin fan.
1: Right.
0: That kind of thing.
1: I wonder if by talking about what you like and you don't like, you actually affect the contest. There's a bunch of people in the county just throwing raisins out the door right now. They're like, no raisins.
0: Chocolate chips instead. Okay.
1: that's what they should be anyways. But that's so funny. I love that. So, yeah, you're going to be down there doing the judging thing, which is cool. And we'll hear about everything that's going on at that event on Monday. We're back after the weekend. But enjoy yourself. I know you had a spoon, fork, and a barbecue spatula in front of you earlier, wondering which one you needed to take. Have you made a decision yet?
0: Well, I don't know. The spatula is looking pretty good right now. So.
1: Right. Mm-hmm. Someone texted into 7710100 McKay that said, forget the utensils. Just dive in.
0: Face first.
1: Face first on everything.
0: See, at least I know that when we taste it, they bring in like minis of what is being auctioned later. So technically I could, and it wouldn't ruin what they're going to auction later.
1: Right.
0: It's not a bad idea.
1: Keep it classy, McKay.
0: Okay.
1: Keep it classy, please. It's 8:44. Hey, we've got to look at our weekend weather forecast on the way if you're attending any of the events today and tomorrow. Looking pretty good. Maybe some rain on Sunday, but we'll give you a full rundown next.
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0: 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Mainly sunny and 22 today. Clear tonight, a low 14. Tomorrow, sunshine, 25. With the Humidex making a factor again around 30. And then might see showers in the evening. Sunday, sun and cloud, chance of showers in 24.
1: Right now, we are sitting at 11 and sunny so far this morning. Josh Ross, Tate, how you look on Cool 100.

0: Josh Ross, hate how you look on today's Best Country. Cool 100, good morning. 8:51 with Lewis and McKay on 9/11, the 25th anniversary, where two passenger planes hijacked by Al-Qaeda terrorists crashing into the World Trade Center. You've got the one that went into the Pentagon. You've got the fourth plane, too, where passengers took control and it crashed in that field in Pennsylvania. It shook the world.
1: Yes, it did. Changed the world on a dime. Yeah.
0: I love the story of Gander, Newfoundland, and how they opened, you know, their entire neighborhood up, communities, houses, everything, to take in all these planes because they closed the airspace. And I like that they're getting together this year with a lot of those people coming back and reuniting. I think that's wonderful.
1: Yeah.
0: But I know Alan Jackson wrote a special song, and we're going to play that one in just a moment.
1: We've got a few text messages from people asking for that song for today, and we're definitely going to play that one coming up before that 9 o'clock news update for you. Speaking of the Gander and you know, the reunion there happening because of it being the 25th anniversary of the 9/11 attacks, but just reminding me again of the Heritage Moment that was just released.
0: Yeah.
1: With Rick Mercer, right?
0: Wonderful.
1: Yeah, and it's basically the whole story within a minute of, you know, all of these people that can't go home because the airspace is closed, and they land over in Gander, and the people of Gander open up their doors to their homes to allow a lot of these, many of these people to, you know, have a place to sleep and stay and figure out what is going on, as the entire world tried to figure out what was going on in that moment. So pretty cool to see that, and if you haven't seen it, check it out online, because it is pretty cool to see that one. All right, it's 8:53. I know Paul Martin has details on that 25th anniversary, and you can find out all of his local stories that he's following at inquinty.ca, and we'll get into Alan Jackson coming up next.
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0: Sunshine today, the high 22. Right now it's 11 for the NQTY.ca newsroom. I'm Paul Martin. In a downpour at daybreak, Defense Secretary Pete Hegseth and top military officials stood outside the Pentagon, raising the flag at one of the sites attacked on the day we now refer to as 9/11. Ceremonies being held in New York City at the Pentagon and a field in Pennsylvania, the sites where the four planes crashed on that fateful day 25 years ago today. Thousands are also gathering at an arena in central Newfoundland today. 38 planes carrying more than 6,500 passengers were grounded in the small Canadian community in 2001 after American airspace was closed. The good people of Gander dropped everything to fill churches and community halls with cots, food, and clothing, caring for thousands of passengers who were their guests for almost a full week. Stateside, President Donald Trump is attending today's ceremony at the Pentagon for the second straight year. On the local scene, there are ceremonies underway, including at Fire Station 1 on Station Street in Belleville and the main Quinte West Fire Hall in Trenton this morning. Both people who were injured at a major fire last weekend in Belleville have now been identified. Fire on Wyra Street West was investigated by the Office of the Ontario Fire Marshal in connection with local fire prevention officers and police. It was ruled electrical in nature, involving lithium-ion batteries. A GoFundMe has been issued for Erica and Chris Keegan, the reported victims of the blaze, who are said to be in serious condition in hospital. More details online at NQTY.ca. Town of Greater Napanee has now completed phase two of the court-ordered cleanup of a controversial rural property in the community. The site at 1388 Bridge Street was ordered to be brought into compliance with the town's zoning and property maintenance bylaws by June, following the discovery of unsafe living conditions and illegal dwellings. Town recently completed the second phase of the property cleanup, which included the removal of more than 180 tons of construction debris, household waste, propane tanks, and other materials. Earlier this summer, phase one was completed, resulting in the removal of more than 30 trailers from that same site. Doug Ford has shuffled his cabinet, which NDP leader Merritt Stiles called a missed opportunity to hold one of his ministers, who's also a local MPP, accountable. Premier moved David Piccini from Labour to the Ministry of Infrastructure, even though that minister is now under an integrity commissioner investigation over his handling of the Skills Development Fund. Stiles says Piccini, the member of provincial parliament for Northumberland Peterborough South, should have been removed from cabinet entirely, accusing Ford of rewarding him for another job instead of holding him fully accountable. On the national scene, the second and final day of meetings in the federal Liberal cabinet set for today in the Alberta Rocky Mountain resort town of Banff. Prime Minister Mark Carney and his crew strategizing ahead of the upcoming fall session of parliament, which begins September 21st. And a crew from CFB Trenton helped defuse a tense situation in Cobourg this week. A grenade was discovered in the town of Cobourg in a home Wednesday night. Resident contacted police after finding what appeared to be a grenade, sorting through the belongings of a family member who'd previously served in the military. As a precaution, the home was evacuated. The OPP's Explosive Ordnance Disposal Unit, with assistance from personnel at CFB Trenton, attended the scene and safely removed the grenade, resolving the situation without any further issues. Taking a look at sports, the NFL stole the spotlight down under yesterday, holding their first ever regular season game in Australia. Mike Evans, DeMarcus Robinson, and Deebo Samuel all catching TD passes for Brock Purdy. San Fran rolled over the LA Rams 27-7. Game was played in front of a crowd of 100,000, the seventh largest regular season crowd in NFL history. Baseball. Jays back in action tonight after a one-day break. They'll open a six-game homestand against the Baltimore Orioles. Toronto still one game behind Cleveland for that last American League wildcard spot. Busy night for local hockey fans. Wellington Dukes start their second weekend of the season hosting the Newmarket Hurricanes. Ice time in Wellington, 7:30. Trenton Golden Hawks start the regular season on the road in Lindsay against the Muskies. Napanee Raiders also host their regular season home opener today, welcoming the Lakefield Chiefs. Ice time at the Best in Bash, 7:30. And at the U.S. Open, Elena Rybakina rallied past Coco Gauff in three sets and will now face Aryna Sabalenka in the final between the top players in women's tennis. Men's semis will be held in New York today. Weather in Quinte and beyond the headlines. Lines are coming up next.
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3: There are lessons that we learned 25 years ago today that are too important to be so quickly forgotten. Today is the 25th anniversary of the day we call 9/11, as thousands died when planes struck the World Trade Center in New York and the Pentagon, with a fourth crashing in a field in Pennsylvania. We learned many things about ourselves and our place in the world that day. We warmly welcomed 38 planes to Gander, Newfoundland after they shut down U.S. airspace, providing a safe space to land and temporary homes for several thousand frightened passengers. Despite our differences today, a special ceremony is being held in Gander again, as we remember the importance of friendship and helping those in need. Ground Zero in New York is the focus of a somber series of speeches and a moment of silence as we honor those who lost their lives and those who continue to rebuild and recover from this devastating attack. Some lives ended and others were forever changed. The years that followed would see major political upheaval, a realignment of our most treasured international partnership, wars, grief, and lingering illnesses for many who just learned that officials covered up the toxic nature of the disaster zone in New York City. Most of all, we learn things we must never forget. Freedom isn't free. It's constantly under attack. Our shared humanity is stronger than the borders between us. And while most ran away, some rushed in to save lives at the cost of their own. Their courage is on display every day, and not just once a year, for which we should be truly thankful. I'm Paul Martin, and that's what I see, looking beyond the headlines. Weather in Quinte. Sunshine today, the high 22. Clear skies tonight, the low 14. Sunny during the day tomorrow, slight chance of rain at night, the high 25, feeling like 30. Slight chance of rain for Sunday, the high 24. Sunshine for Monday, the high 22. In Quinte, it's 11 degrees from the Inquity.ca newsroom. I'm Paul Martin.
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0: I got a beer in my hand. Cool 100, today's Best Country and Luke Bryan. You know, the Lukes are getting together for a duet. Luke Bryan and Luke Combs.
1: Okay.
0: It's on Luke Bryan's upcoming album, Finders Keepers, which is out next week. Next Friday. It's called Finders Keepers. And I guess one person is suggesting we might see the duet performed at the CMAs.
1: Interesting.
0: Together.
1: All right, something else to look forward to for that award show. Okay, here's Owen Riegling. It's Tell Like This Town on Cool 100.

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0: There's Cameron Whitcomb, Kingdom of Fear, on today's Best Country Cool 100. Lewis and McKay, you were talking about Christmas music earlier because Ella Langley is getting very close to knocking out Mariah Carey on the charts and holding a record in the, top 100?
1: It's the Billboard Top 100. So Ella Langley's Choosin' Texas has currently been sitting at the number one spot there for 21 weeks. And 22 weeks is the record that Mariah Carey, All I Want for Christmas, holds.
0: I bring this up because Christmas music, Alanis Morissette, not country, I know that.
1: Yeah, but we love her.
0: She's getting together, putting together a Christmas album. And Martin Short apparently is going to be on it with her for one of the songs.
1: All right.
0: And I'm here for this.
1: Yeah, I'm interested to hear what that sounds like, whatever Martin Short's up to. Here's Max McKnown, Better Me For You.

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12: 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Mainly sunny skies, 22 for our high today, just 25 with that Humidex later, and tonight will be clear and low 14.
17: For tomorrow, we're looking at sunshine, high of 25 with a Humidex at 30. So if you are attending any of the fairs, Warkworth, Picton, any of the community events that are going on this weekend, it's going to be a great day for tomorrow. And then Sunday, maybe some showers, we'll see, but otherwise a mix of sun and cloud with a high of 24 on the way.

0: Shaboozy, Cowgirl on today's Best Country Cool 100. Lewis and McKay, that wraps things up for you and I together. I know this afternoon we have another opportunity with the Cue to Call to win the works with that $100 gift card to the Timeless Golf, which Jamie Smith won with us earlier this morning.
1: Yes, it was a pretty cool win. And she said that it may or may not help improve her game, but it'll help pass the time nonetheless during the wintertime.
0: I appreciated the honesty.
1: Yeah, me too. I really enjoyed that. So we have another Cue to Call to win another $100 gift card to the Timeless Golf. That'll happen at some point this afternoon, okay? So keep listening. And then if you are caller 10, you win that gift card, and then you're in to win big, right, with that $2,000 grand prize draw at the end.
0: All right, well, I know you're going to stick around, though. You've got 10 in a row coming up next.
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Today's best country, heading through 10 in a row. Friday, here we off on the weekend. A beautiful day today, nothing but sunshine. High Valley and Fools on the way, but first, Darius Rucker, it's Wagon Wheel. 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

Bailey Zimmerman and Chevy Silverado on Cool 100, today's best country, heading into a pretty busy weekend here in the Quinte area. A lot of stuff going on in the community, including a couple fairs, right? We have the Warkworth Fair, the Picton Fair happening this weekend, too. So grab the kids, family, go enjoy those events. They're a lot of fun. Here's Brock Phillips.

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17: And weather is brought to you by Lockyer's Country Gardens, just around the roundabout in Picton, where quality grows. So we have a beautiful day today for you. Friday, we're looking at sunshine and the temperature reaching about a high of 22 with the humidex making it feel more like 25. Tonight, clear skies dropping down to a low of 14. Tomorrow, just as nice. We're looking at sunshine, 25 for a high with the humidex at 30. And then Sunday, sun and cloud, chance of showers, and a high of 24 on the way.

0: Kissel and start it with a song on Cool 100, today's best country. Hey, it's Lewis. Have a second play of the cue to call for When the Work's coming up later on this afternoon. So be listening for that and really get your weekend off right. You'll win a $100 gift card to the Timeless Golf. And that will may or may not help you out with your golf game. But either way, we'll keep you entertained for a little bit, right? That $100 gift card. And then, of course, if you are caller 10 and win that gift card to the Timeless Golf, you're also entered into the grand prize draw, which is a $2,000 grand prize that includes prizes from all of our participating sponsors. And if we look at the list that we've gone through already with our sponsors, you know, yesterday was the $100 to Greenback's Pawn Shop. The day before was a $100 gift card to Film.ca Center Cinemas. And then the gas gift card from Evan Firmage Rufo Real Estate Team. So some awesome value in those gift cards. And then you could win $2,000 worth of stuff from all of our sponsors if you become our grand prize winner just by being caller 10 when you hear that cue to call. It's right on. You can check out more details at our website at cool100.ca. But like I said, we haven't played that second cue to call yet today. So keep listening for your chance to be caller 10. It can happen at any point when you're hanging out with Paul Ferguson, all right?
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James Barker Band and After Dark on Cool 100, today's best country. So Luke Bryan has a new album coming out next Friday, and this guy will be appearing in a duet with Luke. It's the duet of Luke's on that album. That'd be pretty cool to hear. Here's Luke Combs.

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100, today's best country. Hey, it is Lewis. And I mentioned earlier that we have a pretty busy weekend ahead of us with the Warkworth Fair and the Picton Fair kicking off today and going on throughout the weekend. There's also a really cool event happening at the Humane Society tomorrow, too. It's the Small Animal Carnival. It's a great chance for you to learn about adopting and taking care of small animals and enjoying a fun afternoon with carnival stuff going on at the Humane Society. That's 11 to 3 tomorrow. All right. Check out more details at their website, Humane Society.

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4: 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That sunshine for today, temperature reaching a high of 22 and feeling like 25 with the Humidex. Tonight, clear skies dropping down to low 14. Tomorrow, sunny, 25 for a high, Humidex at 30. And then Sunday, sun and cloud, chance of showers, and a high of 24 on the way.

0: Tim Hicks and the Pilot on Cool 100, today's best country. Hey, it is Lewis, and that is pretty much it for me today. I'm heading home for the weekend, back on Monday with McKay. Gonna go home and basically just get ready to stress eat snacks while I'm watching the Jays and Orioles tonight. Stressful being a Jays fan these days. But looking forward to the game. It's going to be fun. A lot of great stuff going on this weekend, including that Picton Fair. And I mention it again because McKay is a part of the Picton Fair. They do this bake-off challenge where all the baked goods eventually get auctioned off and the proceeds go to help out with the hospital, which is just amazing stuff that they do down there with that. But McKay, it's like her Super Bowl. She loves participating. She gets to taste a bunch of really delicious stuff and then judge it and have a good time while she's doing it. So if you're down in the county for the Picton Fair, you see McKay, make sure you wave, say hi, and maybe get an autograph. Who knows? Maybe she'll have a pen on her. You'll have to ask her. And we'll hear about her escapades as a bake challenge judge on Monday. I'm looking forward to it. All right. Until then, though, we've got a news update for you with the team coming in. You can check out all of their local stories at inquinty.ca.
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0: The news is brought to you by the Prince Edward County Memorial Hospital Foundation. 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
1: It's a bright, sunny day today with a high expected near 25 with the Humidex. Right now, it's 18 degrees. From the nquinty.ca News Center, I'm Brock Ormond. Prime Minister Mark Carney paid tribute to the victims on the 25th anniversary of the 9/11 terror attack this morning, saying Canadians stand with their American neighbors in mourning, remembrance, and solidarity. Carney spoke about the day hijackers took command of four aircraft and crashed them into the World Trade Center in New York, the Pentagon in Washington, and a field in Pennsylvania. Meanwhile, several former presidents convened for the observance of the 9/11 attack at the National Memorial in New York this morning. It includes Bill Clinton, Barack Obama, Joe Biden, and George W. Bush, who was in office on September 11, 2001. For the first time, this year's ceremony added a moment of silence to honor people who were exposed to the clouds of toxic dust released by the Twin Towers' fiery collapse and have since died of cancer and other illnesses. U.S. President Donald Trump spoke at the event at the Pentagon, saying, quote, "In those harrowing days after the attack, we saw the authentic spirit of our nation." Trump continued, quote, "We were all New Yorkers that day, every one of us. We were all New Yorkers. We were all family." Ceremonies were also held in a number of local communities. In Belleville, the fire department held a ceremony in front of the Firefighters Memorial Monument at Fire Station No. 1. The site includes a piece of the World Trade Towers and contains the names of Belleville Fire and Emergency Services members who have lost their lives in the line of duty. On that day in September of 2001, 343 firefighters lost their lives while responding to the attacks. A male suspect was arrested on multiple charges.

0: County OPP members were contacted regarding a vehicle that was on its roof on Center Street in Napanee. Police attended the scene, and following an investigation, the driver was arrested. 27-year-old Braden Catton was charged with operation while impaired, failure to comply with a demand, two counts of operating while prohibited, and careless driving. He will appear in court next month. Russian President Vladimir Putin has held talks with Indian Prime Minister Narendra Modi in New Delhi. The countries are seeking to strengthen ties ahead of a weekend summit of the BRICS nations, an organization of emerging market economies. A readout of the meeting from India's foreign ministry said the leaders exchanged views on regional and global issues, including conflicts in the Middle East. The BRICS summit will run tomorrow and Sunday, bringing together leaders including Chinese President Xi Jinping and Iranian President Masoud Pezeshkian. And the Humane Society Hastings Prince Edward is hosting their small animal carnival tomorrow from 11 a.m. to 3 p.m. The event, rescheduled from last month, will take place on site at the Humane Society on 34 Walbers Oilis Road. This is a family-friendly event promoting the adoption of small animals such as bunny rabbits, reptiles, guinea pigs, hamsters, and more. The event is drop-in style and entry is by donation. More information at inquinty.ca. In sports, the Trenton Golden Hawks begin their 2026-27 OJHL season with a road trip to Lindsay for 7 p.m. Also tonight, the Wellington Dukes welcome the Newmarket Hurricanes to the Duke Dome for 7:30, and the Napanee Raiders hold their home and season opener against the Lakefield Chiefs at 7:30 at Best and Bash Arena. The Toronto Blue Jays return home to continue their playoff pursuit. Toronto hosts the Baltimore Orioles to open a six-game homestand, sitting one game behind Cleveland for the final American League wildcard spot. Canada's Ethan Katzberg chases a $150,000 payday in the men's hammer throw final on the opening day of the World Athletics Ultimate Championship in Budapest, Hungary. The 24-year-old from Nanaimo, BC, has claimed two world titles and an Olympic gold since 2023. And Belarus's Arina Sabalenka will chase a third U.S. Open women's title. The top seed defeated American Jessica Pegula last night and will face second seed Elena Rybakina in tomorrow's final after Rybakina defeated Coco Gauff in three sets. Beyond the headlines and the weather are next.
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4: There are lessons that we learned 25 years ago today that are too important to be so quickly forgotten. Today is the 25th anniversary of the day we call 9/11, as thousands died when planes struck the World Trade Center in New York and the Pentagon, with a fourth crashing in a field in Pennsylvania. We learned many things about ourselves and our place in the world that day. We warmly welcomed 38 planes to Gander, Newfoundland after they shut down U.S. airspace, providing a safe space to land and temporary homes for several thousand frightened passengers. Despite our differences today, a special ceremony is being held in Gander again, as we remember the importance of friendship and helping those in need. Ground Zero in New York is the focus of a somber series of speeches and a moment of silence as we honor those who lost their lives and those who continue to rebuild and recover from this devastating attack. Some lives ended and others were forever changed. The years that followed would see major political upheaval, a realignment of our most treasured international partnership, wars, grief, and lingering illnesses for many who just learned that officials covered up the toxic nature of the disaster zone in New York City. Most of all, we learn things we must never forget. Freedom isn't free. It's constantly under attack. Our shared humanity is stronger than the borders between us. And while most ran away, some rushed in to save lives at the cost of their own. Their courage is on display every day, and not just once a year, for which we should be truly thankful. I'm Paul Martin, and that's what I see, looking beyond the headlines.
0: Now for your latest weather in Quinte. Sunshine expected through the rest of the day today and a high near 22, feeling like 25 with the Humidex. Clear skies this evening and a low near 14. Sunny tomorrow as well, with the high temperature reaching 30 when accounting for the Humidex. Sun and cloud on Sunday and a slight chance of showers with a high near 23. Sunshine returning on Monday and a high near 20. Right now it's 18. 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
2: 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And we got Dorothy as caller 10. Good morning, Dorothy.
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3: Crime Stoppers Quinny and the Quinny West Detachment of the Ontario Provincial Police are seeking public assistance to identify individuals in connection with the robbery in Trenton. On Friday, May 22nd at approximately 1 p.m., 3 to 4 unknown males attended the Trenton en route in a gray Hyundai sedan. The males assaulted an individual in the parking lot, demanding the keys to their vehicle. The unknown males then fled the en route with both vehicles. The investigation is ongoing, and the Quinny West Detachment of the OPP is seeking witnesses to the event or anyone that may be in possession of possible dash camera footage. 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

0: Sunshine through the rest of the day today and a high reaching around 25 with the Humidex. Right now it's 20 from the InQuinty.ca News Center. I'm Brock Hormond. United States Ambassador Pete Hoekstra is in Gander, Newfoundland to address those remembering the events of the 9/11 attacks 25 years ago. In a statement before an arena ceremony today, Hoekstra said he would be conveying a heartfelt thank you from an entire nation following the events of 9/11. Gander has reopened its doors for the event commemorating the anniversary of the September 11, 2001 attacks. Other dignitaries marking the somber quarter century since 9/11 were Canadian Prime Minister Mark Carney, U.S. President Donald Trump, and several members of the Belleville Fire and Emergency Services. Belleville police have charged a man following an investigation into a reported case of domestic violence. On Wednesday, Belleville police investigated a report of a domestic dispute where a verbal argument between a male and female reportedly escalated. During the incident, the male reportedly smashed several household items, pushed the female into a wall, and forcibly confined her in a bedroom by holding the door closed and preventing her from leaving. Yesterday, as a result of the investigation, a 39-year-old Belleville man was located, arrested, and charged with mischief under $5,000, spousal assault, and forcible confinement. He was held for a bail hearing and no name was released. And discover your community one door and farm at a time. Quinty residents and visitors can enjoy a full day of history, culture, agriculture, and behind-the-scenes experiences when Doors Open Belleville and Farms Open Quinty and Hastings return tomorrow. There are 22 participating sites this year, many of which are not regularly open to the public. Doors Open runs from 10 a.m. to 4 p.m., with hours potentially varying by location. Farms Open takes place throughout Quinty West, Belleville, Hastings County, and Harvest Hastings members today, tomorrow, and Sunday, with the Belleville Farmers Market participating on Saturday. The weather is next.
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0: Now for your weather in Quinty. Sunshine the rest of the day and a high near 22, feeling like 25 with the Humidex. Clear skies expected this evening and a low near 14. Sunny and warm tomorrow, the high near 30 degrees with the Humidex. Right now it's 20. From the InQuinty.ca News Center, I'm Brock Hormond.
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I'm Paul Ferguson. We're going to make a $100 prize instant winner out of someone this afternoon. Could be you. 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
3: Hi.
2: How are you?
3: I'm fine. How are you?
2: I'm well, thank you. And you are number 5, and that makes you an instant winner. Who's this?
3: Oh, it's Wendy Bonter. How are you?
2: Wendy, I'm happy for you because you've picked up instantly a $100 gift card to Timeless Golf Lounge.
3: Nice.
2: Now, Wendy, are you a golfer?
3: No, never been. I'm a stripper. For stripping my furniture out here in the deck right now.
2: Man, I thought we had fun playing this game yesterday, but now we've reached a whole new level.
3: Well, like I say, I have to get my furniture done. And that's all there is to it, and it's a beautiful day.
2: Well, that's right. So I won't take a lot of your time. I'll congratulate you again, and I'll remind you that you're now in the draw to win one of everything we give away.
3: Excellent. Thank you very, very much.
2: That's now one of my favorite contest players of all time. I'll stop short of calling her. Well, no. She said she's a stripper. I don't know whether you caught that. She's a furniture stripper. Get your mind out of the gutter. Let's go. That's Wendy Bonter. Wendy the furniture stripper. Thank you for calling in and playing the game. Congrats on winning that gift certificate. $100 to use at the Timeless Golf Lounge. She says she's never golfed before. Maybe this will be the gateway to make her like one of the next great local golfers. Wendy, I believe you are capable of just about anything. All right. Nice day to strip that furniture indeed. So, hey, thanks for playing along, Wendy, and good luck in the draw Monday. And let's see what we're giving away Monday. Why not? All right. There it is. Losing papers already. Papers all over the place. Monday, September 14th, we're going to give away $100 gift cards to The Salon. That seems like a nice prize. And not only could you win that instantly, but it's going to be part of the works that somebody's going to win. Right on. Contest details at cool100.ca. What would a bald guy like me do with a $100 gift certificate to The Salon? Eh? Re-gift? I guess when you're in my boat. Okay, don't go far. 3:35, weekend weather. What's the picture look like? The answer's coming up with Old Dominion.
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2: Weekend weather brought to you by Lockyer's Country Gardens, just around the roundabout in Picton, where quality grows. 10 overnight in the clear sky, a little fog in the morning. It's going to burn off. Sunny Saturday and 26. Bit of humidity. Feeling like 32. Late day showers into the evening tomorrow are possible. Sunday, looking all right. Sun and clouds, slight chance of showers and a high 23. Right now, 20 degrees, beautiful with Old Dominion.

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1: Sunny the rest of the day, skies clear tonight and a low near 10 degrees. Right now it's 20, feels like 23. From the nquinty.ca News Center, I'm Brock Hormond. Americans are commemorating the 25th anniversary of the September 11 terrorist attacks in New York, Washington, and Pennsylvania. Governor Josh Shapiro lauded the heroism of the passengers aboard United Flight 93 when they stormed the hijackers in the cockpit before a crash in a field. The milestone anniversary has brought memorial rituals of wreath laying, flag flying, moments of silence, vigils, and readings of victims' names. U.S. President Donald Trump attended the service at the Pentagon, while a ceremony was also held at the site of the World Trade Center towers in New York City. Ceremonies were also held in a number of local communities. In Belleville, the fire department held a ceremony in front of the Firefighters Memorial Monument at Fire Station No. 1. On this day in 2001, 343 firefighters lost their lives while responding to the attacks. A male suspect was arrested on multiple charges after one person was stabbed and a second was also attacked in separate incidents last night in Belleville. Around 9:40 p.m., police responded to the area of Front Street regarding a domestic dispute where a woman told officers that a man had grabbed her by the throat inside a nearby business. A suspect was arrested a short time later following a separate incident where a man was stabbed and suffered non-life-threatening injuries at an apartment above the same location. A 65-year-old Belleville man was arrested and charged with assault with a weapon and spousal assault and was held for a bail hearing. The Union for Workers at Stellantis say it's pausing contract negotiations over the future of a Toronto area assembly plant. The current collective agreement between the automaker and Unifor is set to expire on September 20th. Unifor has been unable to reach a new collective agreement with the automaker by its internal deadline of today. The union says it's now considering its next steps and plans to provide more details in the days ahead. And replacement of a culvert on Airport Parkway 900 meters east of Mitchell Road is set to begin this month. City of Belleville officials say Airport Parkway would generally remain open to vehicles and pedestrians throughout construction. However, traffic disruptions and detours will be required at various stages of the project. Two weekend road closures are anticipated as well, with advance notice to be provided ahead of each closure. This project includes the removal of the existing culvert, installation of a new precast concrete box culvert and retaining walls, and new paving and steel beam guide rail installation. In sports, the Toronto Blue Jays return home to continue their playoff pursuit, hosting the Baltimore Orioles to open a six-game homestand. The Jays sit one game behind Cleveland for the final American League wildcard spot. Max Scherzer starts for the Jays while Baltimore goes with former Jay Chris Bassett. The Trenton Golden Hawks begin their 2026-27 OJHL season with a road trip to Lindsay for 7 o'clock. The Wellington Dukes welcome the Newmarket Hurricanes to the Duke Dome for 7:30. And the Napanee Raiders hold their home and season opener versus the Lakefield Chiefs at Best and Bash Arena at 7:30. And the federal government is rolling out more money for amateur sports organizations and will host a National Playground to Podium Summit for stakeholders this fall. Secretary of State for Sport Adam Van Kuverden announced today that Alpine Canada will receive an extra $2.77 million in funding, bringing its core funding to $8 million this year. Last year, it received $5 million. It's the first funding to come from the promise Ottawa made in its spring economic update to inject more money into Canada's national sport organizations. The weather is next.
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3: Good afternoon. It's a clear drive on the 401 right through Trenton and Belleville. I'm not seeing any problems from Napanee or Brighton. Highway 2 just slows in both directions from Brant Street to Shannonville Road. And Highway 49, you will find construction-related delays in between County Road 15 and Fish Lake Road. And actually, Highway 62, it looks like we're dealing with a crash just by Sills Road. September 19th and 20th, downtown Oshawa transforms its Convergence Festival, Punk Rock Zone, Street Food, Live Music by iMother Earth, Maestro Fresh West, and more. 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With the latest traffic, I'm Antonia Altabonte.
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1: Now time for your latest weather in Quinte. Sunshine the rest of the day. Skies will be clear tonight with a low near 10 degrees. Sunny to start the day tomorrow with increasing cloudiness expected late in the afternoon. A high reaching 32 with the humidex. Sun and cloud.

Russell Dickerson, Blue Tacoma. Congratulations again to last hour's winner. 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
16: To you by Lockyer's Country Gardens, just around the roundabout in Picton, where quality grows. 10 overnight, a little fog develops. Sun tomorrow, late day clouds could bring a pop-up shower. 26, feeling like 32. Sun and cloud on the way Sunday, slight chance of showers. And the high 23.

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0: Shaboozy. Cool 100, that's Cowgirl. I'm Paul Ferguson. Did you hear the story of our athlete of the week? Congratulations, Remington Levitt. Jessica submitted Remington's story, a soccer player for the PECSA Eagles. And Remington's worked super hard this season for the Prince Edward County Eagles. They just won the SOSA League title. It's impressive for the U14 boys. Remington was the top scorer for the entire U14 league. How many goals do you think Remington had throughout the whole thing? That'd be 27 goals. It's pretty impressive stuff. So, Remington, congratulations. You're the athlete of the week. That is brought to you by the Machining Center. You'll find them on Hamilton Road. And what they've done specifically for the athlete of the week is they've made these really incredible custom engraved frames. Remington will get one of those, along with a couple of extra value meals to use at McDonald's Trenton. And you can check out the picture to go along with Remington's story at cool100.ca. Keep those stories coming. Submit them right there as well. All right, Skywards traffic's on the way after this, and so is Zach Top.
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12: Beep, beep, beep, beep, yeah. It looks like we still have a crash at Highway 62. It's slowing things down in both directions through Sills Road. Other than that, Highway 37 looks good. The 401 is smooth sailing in both directions. Highway 49 just has road work from County Road 15 to about Fish Lake Road, and Highway 2 also slows from Shannonville Road to about Brand Street. Other than that, we're in good shape. September 19th and 20th, downtown Oshawa transforms its Convergence Festival. 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And that's the latest traffic. I'm Antonia Altabonte.
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0: Skies are expected to be clear tonight with a low down to 10 degrees. Right now it's 20, feels like 23. From the nquinty.ca News Centre, I'm Brock Ormond. Former Prime Minister Jean Chrétien drew a standing ovation today as Gander Newfoundland remembered those killed in the September 11th terrorist attacks 25 years ago today. His pointed message directed at Americans urged never mistaking Canadian kindness or generosity for weakness or softness. Chrétien was among the dignitaries invited to the event, as was U.S. Ambassador Pete Hoekstra. Both of the speakers chose to emphasize the connections between the countries as they reflected on Gander's welcome for the thousands of air passengers stranded in the town when the attacks shut down North American airspace. Ceremonies were also held in a number of local communities, including in Belleville, where the fire department held a ceremony in front of the Firefighters Memorial Monument at Fire Station No. 1. The site includes a piece of the World Trade Towers and contains the names of Belleville Fire and Emergency Services members who have lost their lives in the line of duty. Lennox and Addington County OPP charged a driver with impaired driving after a vehicle struck and severed a hydro pole and rolled onto its roof early this morning. Just after 2 a.m., LNA County OPP members were contacted regarding a vehicle that had hit a hydro pole before rolling onto its roof on Center Street in Napanee. Police attended the scene, and following an investigation, the driver was arrested. 27-year-old Braden Catton was charged with impaired driving, failure to comply with a demand, two counts of driving while prohibited, and careless driving. He'll appear in court next month. Shippers say jacked up border enforcement and penalties under the Trump administration are acting as a trade deterrent. Alongside the rising tariff wall, transport industry insiders say freight screening and penalties have also shot up. U.S. Customs and Border Protection figures show that import records evaluations this year are on track to grow 26% from 2024 levels. Importers add they're being asked for longer trails of paperwork to prove compliance with product classifications and trade agreements. Calling all kite flyers and those who have always wanted to be, tomorrow and again Sunday, September 27th, both from 11 a.m. to 1 p.m., kites will be launched from the hilltop at Swicks Park East. As they soar, they'll be carrying a message of peace and solidarity with children who can no longer enjoy this simple pleasure. The family-friendly event is part of a global Kites for Gaza campaign and is organized by Belleville for Justice and Peace. And five more sporting standouts will be recognized with Belleville Sports Hall of Fame induction honors tomorrow. The 29th annual Belleville Sports Hall of Fame induction ceremony takes place at the Quinty Sports and Wellness Center. The reception starts at 1 p.m. in the Dr. R.L. Vaughn Atrium, with the induction ceremony beginning at 1:30 in the multi-purpose room right beside the Hall of Fame. The class of 2026 is basketball builder Jim Barbeau, badminton athlete Denny Legros, motorsport athlete and builder Gary Magwood, volleyball player Blake Shearhorn, and Stanley Cup champion Andrew Shaw. In sports, the Trenton Golden Hawks begin their 2026-27 OJHL campaign with a road trip to Lindsay to face the Muskies at 7 p.m. The Wellington Dukes are home to the Newmarket Hurricanes at 7:30, and the Napanee Raiders hold their home and season opener at Best and Bash Arena at 7:30 versus the Lakefield Chiefs. Dylan Larkin has been stripped of the captaincy after asking for a trade from the Detroit Red Wings earlier this year. Larkin had worn the C on his jersey for the past six seasons. He asked then-general manager Steve Yzerman for a trade after the team missed the playoffs for an active NHL record 10th consecutive year. Rudy Martin Jr. has been called up by the Toronto Blue Jays, allowing the 30-year-old outfielder to make his first ever Major League Baseball appearance. Outfielder Jesus Sanchez was designated for assignment in a corresponding move. The Jays send Max Scherzer to the hill opposite former Toronto hurler Chris Bassett tonight as they begin a three-game series versus Baltimore. Two-time CFL Most Outstanding Defensive Player Matthew Betts has signed a one-year extension with the BC Lions. The 31-year-old Montreal native became the first Canadian to win the league's top defensive player award twice after earning the honor again last season. An Olympic champion Ethan Katzberg suffered a stunning upset today at the World Athletics Ultimate Championship. The Nanaimo BC native was eliminated from the men's hammer throw after failing to complete a successful throw. He entered the event ranked number one in the world. The weather is next.
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2: Now for your weather in Quinte. Clear skies this evening and a low near 10 degrees. Sunshine with increasing cloudiness expected late in the afternoon and a high near 26. It'll feel like 32 with the Humidex. Sun and cloud, a slight chance of showers on Sunday and a high near 23. Sunshine on the way to start the week Monday and a high near 20. Right now it is 20, feels like 23. From the inquinte.ca News Centre, I'm Brock Ormond.

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Shania, No One Needs to Know. Cool 100 this weekend, Casey Clark. And countdown, 8 o'clock tomorrow. Here's one screaming up the chart.

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15: 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Fog develops around midnight, a low 10. Sun tomorrow. Little cloud late in the afternoon. Warm, summer-like, 26, feeling like 32. Sun and cloud again on Sunday. The possibility slight of a shower. Can't rule it out, though. Sunday's high, 23.

0: 100, Tim and the Glory Boys, and me without you. I'm Paul Ferguson. I would be remiss if I left today without having made mention of the fact it's the 25th anniversary of the 9/11 terrorist attacks in New York City, Washington, D.C., Shanksville, Pennsylvania. Where does 25 years go? And my guess is if you're old enough to remember back to 2001, this day, September 11th, you'll know exactly where you were when all that went down. I certainly do. My wife and I, although we weren't married at the time, but a year away from that, we had started the day like any other, watching the Today Show on NBC. And naturally, when the first plane hit, they turned their attention to that, thinking that maybe a Cessna or something like that had gotten out of control. But when plane number two hit tower number two, the focus certainly changed quickly to terrorism. So about a year later, my wife and I got married, which means my wedding anniversary's around the corner. And we actually, on the honeymoon, spent a bit of time in New York City, and we had gone down to Ground Zero. And it was only a year later, they hadn't exactly finished cleaning up the scene. And one of the images, 25 years later, that I recall, a lot of the buildings adjacent to where the World Trade Center towers were still had dust on the inside of the windows. You know, they were still closed, inaccessible, with dust from that day still inside. I'll never forget that. And I also remember looking up and you could still see damage done to the top of adjacent buildings that hadn't been fixed yet. It was crazy. That was a year after the fact. So again, thank you to our local firefighters and heroes. I know there are observances at fire departments in Belleville and Trenton, so right on. You can read about that at inquity.ca. Enjoy the weekend. Zach John King is coming up after the timeout. 10 in a row on the way.
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